Let me say this to the people that's listening to this song. Now that the times are hard, you know you got to be strong.

tough quality cause and controversy. 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I'm so spent with this hard, hard currency. Currently running through my vein, most rancid. The ever active, non-play acted. 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

tangent. Crazy with that bandwidth. 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We're looking for the standing. We're upstanding, but here with more standards. Them innovations, they sent from

Well, it's the angelic man, relic clan, repellent my plan, parent man, your scripts withstand bullets, flashing like a Japan tourist, we command pure hits, why you cramming to understand these contraband lyrics, my fam submits to pray, five times.

0: Raps in this lyrical grudge match, bummers we slug back.
1: Yeah, we bless tracks with the help of a raw rap, imprinted like poor tracks all over your brain rack. 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
2: Hey yo, my rhythm reveal, roller coaster, real deal.
3: Yeah,
2: revolutionize, react and build. 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

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And I will smoke half a lot. So we look and tell them, say, yeah, much love.

0: Prinzel und Leila Mikli.
1: Did you sleep with your teacher?
2: Mr. Wilson?
1: Mr. Wilson.
3: No, I did.
1: Yes, you did.
3: No, I did not.
1: You're a little...
0: Auf M94.5.
1: Yeah.

0: Dust on the Dance Floor von The Leisure Society hier in der Frühschicht auf M94.5. Wow, wow, wow, wow. Und wir switchen jetzt mal kurz ins Englisch, weil wir haben Caitlin da und die erzählt uns jetzt was, aber das ist auf Englisch.
1: Go. Hi, Caitlin.
0: In the last few years, AI has been a huge topic of debate. It has impacted the visual arts, music literature, and now even the acting industry is affected by it. Especially now with the new AI actress Tilly Norwood, I am joined by our editor Caitlin here in the studio to tell us all about it. Hello, Caitlin.
1: Hello.
2: So you've been following this controversy from the start. Could you tell us more about Tilly and where she came from?
1: Yeah, so Tilly was first created back in late 2025 by the company Partle 6 Productions. Her purpose is to stand in as an actress for a film rather than a real person.
0: That is quite a substitute. Has she starred in anything yet?
1: Not yet, but last Monday it was announced that Tilly will star in her first full-length film, Misaligned.
2: I see. It will be her debut. What type of film will it be?
1: The movie, it will be a comedy drama, and the creators say it will play on humor and the fear surrounding AI, so it's definitely a fitting topic for an AI actress.
0: As you have mentioned, there has been a lot of debate about the use of AI and when it should or shouldn't be used. What have people been saying about Tilly?
1: From what I've seen online, there have been both positive and negative reactions. In terms of the pro-Tilly side, many have argued that this will be a good tool to support the filmmaking process. They say it would primarily make everything faster. Less time would be spent on finding and contracting real actors, and the AI would not make as many mistakes during a take as a human actor might.
2: That's quite interesting. Have there been any other arguments on the positive end?
1: To be honest, not really. It seems to me that the anti-AI side has a lot more to say. For example, one of these arguments is that the use of this technology is stealing jobs and the past work of many real actors.
0: That's an intriguing point. There have been various strikes regarding AI in the film industry already. They specifically focus on AI taking jobs. So could you tell us more about an AI like Tilly stealing pre-existing work?
1: Definitely. So the way AI works is that it essentially takes existing work from various people and compiles it into its own version regarding a certain prompt. Tilly would do so with the work of real actors. She would enter into the internet and use the films on there to program what she will say and how she will act in a certain scene of her upcoming film.
2: So basically, the people who are against Tilly believe that using her is a form of theft and is therefore an unauthentic way to create movies.
1: Exactly. Film is classified as an art, and many people think that using AI takes away the human emotion and experience necessary to make this an art that is as reliable as it should be.
0: This is really fascinating topic to debate. I wonder what our listeners think. Should AI like Tilly be used in film, or would it be better without it? Thank you, Caitlin.
2: Yeah. Thank you for being here.
0: Thank you for all the information and the summary.
2: Yeah. Und wir gehen jetzt gleich weiter, und zwar mit Leg auf.
0: Leg auf von Franz Stoff.

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He was grand, he was strong, but he longed for a song he had never played before. In truth, there was nothing he wanted more, for this lonely piano was tired of playing so low. His wildest dream was to play a duet, but he lacked a companion to his great regret. Beneath the pale moonlight, he shone a brilliant white, and a warm summer breeze caressed his immaculate keys and carried a chime that simply stopped time. In the distance fluttered something so fair, his heart shuddered, a sound he had never heard. He listens

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0: I get sad from all the lonely pleasures. 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
1: I don't know.
2: I mean, you come in here and you ask me, but I just really don't know what you want.
3: Can we have a conversation about it?
2: It's like, what do you expect of me?
3: Nothing. What do you want to do?
1: Nothing. I don't know.
3: What do you want to do?

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For earn of a stripe, be a motherfucker tiger. Next kill for the low, baby fucker with a winner. Niggas going ham for slice. Can't not the hustle, working for the next meal. Wishing they could have a nigga life. Pictures ain't eating, I'm just throwing them the heels. Flipping you the bird while I'm flipping niggas' bills. If they ripping in the whip, sit, bitch, nigga, chill. 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Niggas on my dick, thinking that they on my heels. Emmys never tarnished, stainless, like steel. Put the face real big on the bill, the emblem. If they start, I'ma end them. No say, no referendum.

Malcolm was a failure, more fame than lethal, feeble. 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Last hoop he would leap through. But it's strong to be militant, like it's smart to be ignorant. Just to sell all this nigga shit, cause they only buying nigga shit. Supply and demand, they demand. I supply, it was a prize that I am. I didn't take a stand, money over matter, matter of fact, I'm a fan. I know that through experience, ain't that right, triple X, you feeling this? I know that through experience, ain't that right, triple X.

true enemy. But beyond who we company. If it's health, then we healthy. If it's wealth, then we wealthy. If it's filth, then we filthy. Without saying if it's guilt, then we guilty. I was born a lover, raised a fighter. Papa said this, how you raise a real nigga. And he should know, did it in jail, nigga. I'm a local still here, nigga. Hell yeah, yeah, look who's still here, nigga. Look who's still here, nigga. Man, ain't here no more. Man, ain't here. And it's hard on my psyche. He's supposed to be just like me. Or me just like him. He's supposed to be my best friend. Made excuses for him, said it was society. Thug John, man, had the whitest teeth. Even in the music, even in the TV. Even in the news, give it to you in the scene. But they hard on a nigga like me, man. They hard on a nigga like me. They hard on a nigga like me, man. Never seen no nigga like me. They want me to be one of them. But I ain't one of them, I ain't even one of them. I start drifting when I think of him. See the cold wind when I think of him. I drift so far from shore. Don't they know niggas can't swim? Now Martin, baiting on this harvest, debating if the state gonna be course of artists. Fort is a pacifist, accomplished. With an autumn, Harlem niggas pen is accomplished. Fresh out of jail, she still pressed the sharpest. Who the law for, gonna break laws regardless. Out

Must be both porches hanging over the couch. Martin on the left, Malcolm on the right. As if still debate, still choice and route. Some may understand what I'm talking about. Born a lover, raised a fighter. Drawn to the air, thrown to the fire. Only one heir to the highest. If I told you that I cared, I'm a motherfucking liar. No shares, no compliance. Every action got its opposite, know your fucking science. Learned about David from Goliath. Now my whole hood know how to defeat the giants.

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This is the only, only. But these are the days that feel like those other days. Each moment is open, open. These are the days that I used to see in dreams. These are the days I told me I would receive. These are the days I used to believe I was trying to show me. I could have used these days when the days were those days.

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These are the days, these are the only days. 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

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I couldn't rest. 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But I didn't know why I was so pressed by distraction. Why I was so desperate to let it all go. Let it all grow from the moment. Take it apart just to know it can never be broken. Make it an art, walking away from the good ones when I should have listened. But what's hidden is only revealed when you're looking for patterns. These are the days when I regain my balance. 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

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Or two-stepping in the highway? 2-7 at times changing. 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

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Walk into a room and everything clicks. Bombs in the city, plays in the sticks. 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

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I've been working on the new Oliver Twist. I've been working on the new Oliver Twist. I've been working on the new Oliver Twist. I've been working on the new Oliver Twist. I've been working on the new Oliver Twist. I've been working on the new Oliver Twist. I've been working on the new Oliver Twist.

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I see the way you look at me like I'm some sort of charity. Only reason I come here is so I can get some clarity. And it didn't work, it was never worth it. The gift and the curse, still an introvert.

0: Ich fände es ganz gut, wenn man dann so sagt, M94.5 oder so.
1: Sacramone allocated in federal court, admitting at least a 10-year connection with
2: Fucking nauseating.
3: Could have been worse. He could have flipped.
2: You fucking kidding me? You don't ever admit the existence of this thing. Ever.
4: You should have stood trial like a man.

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Yeah. Come now. Soul brother number two. I'm the one now. Sun up to sundown. Still kicking that shit. 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

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I've been a pro, but now I'm profound. Propane on poses, restraining from the doja. Imagine if I spoke, I'd probably come up with a quote. So heavy, you'll forget every album you heard from Hova.

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We would have slept together, have a nice breakfast together, and then a walk in a bar together. How beautiful it then. You would have said I love you.

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0: I gotta carry him.
1: Yeah, yeah, I'ma go into this. Yeah, yeah, this is Gorilla. Yeah, yeah, I'ma go get the bag. Yeah, yeah, or I'ma get the pad. Yeah, yeah, I'm so polite, yeah.

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I got the plug on with Hawker.

It was a perfect day, but I couldn't enjoy it without you. 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Sometimes I think too much about things. I think I gave you too much time, but it feels like I want to give something

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They stay evergreen. 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What you do the weekend, are you well? Stand in front of the classes, they ask. You tell them you looked at the blood left on the road from the man who slept in the field outside your window. Got thrown out of a car with a knife to his heart. 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

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You spend your whole life being brave and you hope that things will change. So don't fucking ask me why I don't want to age. It just marks the time of things staying the same. But the songs sound fun and you dance with your mates.

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In the same place the Garda got you at 7. Taking the sides off trains with stones. We did that cause we were broke. We did that cause we had no hope or a place to go. We did that cause we didn't say no 20 years ago. And it still comes out when we get vocal. Singing in the local. A lonely feeling came all me stealing. Some sober as a George and the other boys out the nut. And all of us dancing like there's no one left in the world but us. And these days it feels like there isn't. There's no way to put that loss into words. But we'll wrap arms around shoulders and scream love from our lungs. And we'll escape the Friday football and hugs. And tell tales of nights and days spent in teenage fun. Cause the world is a cruel, cruel place without the love. So we'll spend the rest of our life being brave. And hope that things will change. And age will still mark the time in the same way. But I'll hold on a little tighter. To the love of my mates. Forever and a day.

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Peace, peace, peace. Thank you. Y'all let her sing. I like to do this song by my favorite singer, Chaka Khan. I was gonna do it at the Soul Train Award, but I was scared.